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And I ain't trying to rush and mess this up. 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So what you say, we head on out to that old farmhouse you always talk about.

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And I know it starts with hello, and the next thing you know, you try to be nice, and some guy's getting too close, trying to pick you up, trying to get you to run. 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

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Together, we are all Nova Scotians. 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
3: Good morning. Premier Tim Houston says there are no immediate plans to host data centers in Nova Scotia. To some, data centers that support AI and other functions represent an economic opportunity, but others point to their heavy use of water for cooling and their massive electricity demands. Houston says the province would have to develop Wind West and other power generation before data centers could be considered.
4: The discussion's so far in the future, but yes, I mean, there wouldn't be a commitment to a data center unless we could fully supply the energy without any risk to Nova Scotians. It would only be something that could be done safely and that would benefit Nova Scotians. We wouldn't put Nova Scotians' grid at risk, and we wouldn't put their health at risk.
3: Houston says while some have expressed interest, data centers aren't a priority for his government, and there are no active proposals for one. Farmers impacted by the severe drought last summer are getting help from the province and Ottawa. The two governments are committing up to $25 million in new funds through the Agri-Recovery Disaster Relief Program. This funding aims to help farmers recover from one of the worst droughts in generations. Ottawa is providing $15 million, the province $10 million. Agriculture Minister Greg Morrill says the assistance will help farmers recover while supporting the province's food supply and rural economy. Applications will open at a later date. Arthur was the first named storm of the Atlantic hurricane season, but it was pretty short-lived. The National Hurricane Center in the U.S. declared Arthur a tropical storm Wednesday in the Gulf of Mexico after it reached sustained winds of 75 kilometers an hour. Then it drenched parts of the Texas coastline yesterday before moving inland and weakening. Forecasters have predicted a less active hurricane season this year. Arthur was the first of an expected 8 to 14 named storms. In sports, Canada overpowered Qatar 6-0 for their first ever win at the FIFA World Cup. Jonathan David, the star, with a hat trick. Nova Scotia's Jacob Schaffelberg, Kyle Larin, and Nathan Saliba also scoring. Czechia and South Africa had a 1-1 draw. Switzerland beat Bosnia 4-1, and in the late game, Mexico blanked Korea 1-0. In baseball, Blue Jays clipped the Red Sox 4-3. White Sox down the Yankees 5-1. Now you're up to date. I'm Daryl Good.
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3: Here's your latest Environment Canada weather forecast. Clearing this morning, the fog dissipating, windy with a high around 23 inland, 15 at the coast, humidex readings near 26, a few clouds tonight, low 15, a mix of sun and cloud tomorrow, some showers in the afternoon, high 21, 14 at the coast, a mix of sun and cloud Sunday and 22.
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0: ABR, Today's Best Country, Ella Langley and Be Her. Good morning, I'm Len Hawley. It is Friday. We are getting ready for the weekend and a mixed bag for weather today. Maybe some clouds, some sun, could run into a shower. Doesn't look like a bad weekend. All the details before 6:30. Kentville Wildcats Golf Tournament is happening in a few weeks' time, Friday, July the 3rd. Eagle Crest Golf Course, $500 per team. Carts and lunch will be included. Check out the Wildcats Facebook page to learn more. Hey, the Cats are taking on Halifax tonight at Memorial Park. Opening pitch is 7:30. It is ladies' night, and it is also ALS night tonight, as we remember former Wildcat player and coach Ian Mosier. Cats and Dartmouth tonight in Kentville.
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0: ABR Today's Best Country, Megan Patrick. Safe place to break. A little extra activity in the skies around Greenwood today and tomorrow. The world-renowned Royal Air Force Red Arrows aerobatic team scheduled to arrive at 14 Wing Greenwood sometime later this afternoon. Now, they're saying 5:30, but times are always subject to change. The visit is part of the Red Arrows transit through North America during their 2026 air show season. Now, although there's not going to be an aerobatic display, they will be making a short stay in Greenwood. Never know, you might see them flying in or out.
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7: Here's your latest Environment Canada weather forecast. Clearing this morning, the fog dissipating, windy with a high around 23 inland, 15 at the coast, Humidex readings near 26, a few clouds tonight, low 15, a mix of sun and cloud tomorrow, some showers in the afternoon, high 21, 14 at the coast, a mix of sun and cloud Sunday and 22.
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ABR Today's Best Country, Kelsey Ballerini, Hole in the Bottle. An ABR information update just a few minutes away. High Valley and Fools. ABR, good morning.

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1: Good morning. Kings County says it's actively working to address the increased stink coming from the wastewater treatment plant in New Minas. The county says it appears the warmer temperatures are impacting the dissolved oxygen levels in the treatment lagoons, and crew are adding oxygen-boosting agents to try to correct the problem. Foul smells coming from the New Minas facility have been a recurring problem dating back more than 5 years. The county says it's taken numerous measures to try to address it, some of them ongoing, which include desludging, aeration, updated waste screening, and lift stations. The wastewater facility serves more than 22,000 residents in New Minas, Kentville, Colebrook, and Greenwich. World oil prices continue to fall as the U.S. and Iran continue to work out a peace deal, and that's being reflected at the pumps this morning. The Nova Scotia Energy Board has lowered regular self-serve by another 4.5 cents a liter to a minimum of $1.65.3 a liter in Hans County, $1.65.8 in Kings, East Annapolis, and Lunenburg counties, and $1.66.3 in the western counties. Diesel only dropped 1.1 cents to between $1.86 and $1.86.4. A groundbreaking ceremony will take place today to mark the start of construction on that whale sanctuary project on the eastern shore. The sanctuary in Port Hilford near Sherbrooke will become North America's first seaside refuge for captive whales. It's already received a 20-year renewable lease from the provincial government for 83 hectares of crown lands and coastal waters. And while work on the site has begun, the official groundbreaking ceremony will take place this afternoon, featuring project leaders, politicians, community representatives, and a blessing from Indigenous leaders. In sports, Canada won its first ever World Cup game 6-0 over Qatar, with Jonathan David scoring half those goals with a hat trick. Kyle Larin and Nathan Saliba also scored. A shot by Nova Scotia's Jacob Schaffelberg was deflected by a Qatar player, so it's classed as an own goal and he doesn't get credit for it officially. Canada needs a draw against Switzerland Wednesday to move into the next round. Switzerland beat Bosnia 4-1. Czechia and South Africa had a 1-1 draw, and in the late game, Mexico blanked Korea 1-0. On the diamonds, Blue Jays wrapped up a series at Fenway with a 4-3 win over the Red Sox, and the White Sox beat the Yankees 5-1. Now you're up to date. I'm Daryl Good.
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1: Here's your latest Environment Canada weather forecast. Clearing this morning and the fog dissipating. Windy with a high around 23 inland, 15 at the coast. Humidex readings near 26. A few clouds tonight, low 15. A mix of sun and cloud tomorrow. Some showers in the afternoon, high 21, 14 at the coast. A mix of sun and cloud Sunday and 22.
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0: ABR Today's Best Country, Aaron Goodvin and Lonely Drum. I'm Len Hawley. Sun, cloud, maybe a shower, not a bad weekend. We've got all the details coming up. ABR Vogue Optical web poll question yesterday, should pets be allowed in the workplace? This is almost split down the middle. Almost 51% yes, and just over 49% no. So thank you very much for voting. Your web poll question for the weekend. What are your plans for Dad on Father's Day? Spending time together? Going to get Dad a gift? Take him out? Barbecue for him? Maybe let Dad sleep in? Or more than one of the mentioned items? Let us know what you're thinking. AVRnetwork.com.
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8: Here's your latest Environment Canada weather forecast. Clearing this morning, the fog dissipating, windy with a high around 23 inland, 15 at the coast, humidex readings near 26, a few clouds tonight, low 15, a mix of sun and cloud tomorrow, some showers in the afternoon, high 21, 14 at the coast, a mix of sun and cloud Sunday and 22.
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0: ABR Today's Best Country, Jess Moskalu can knock off lots of breakfast ideas around the valley tomorrow in Centerville. There's a big breakfast at 7 o'clock at the community hall. In Black River, the Father's Day breakfast at 8 o'clock in the community hall tomorrow. And if you're around the Aylesford area, there's a pancake breakfast at 8 o'clock tomorrow morning that will be hosted at the United Church.
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3: Good morning. Premier Tim Houston says there are no immediate plans to host data centers in Nova Scotia. To some, data centers that support AI and other functions represent an economic opportunity, but others point to their heavy use of water for cooling and their massive electricity demands. Houston says the province would have to develop Wind West and other power generation before data centers could be considered.
4: The discussion's so far out in the future, but yes, I mean, there wouldn't be a commitment to a data center unless we could fully supply the energy without any risk to Nova Scotians. It would only be something that could be done safely and that would benefit Nova Scotians. We wouldn't put Nova Scotians' grid at risk and we wouldn't put their health at risk.
3: Houston says while some have expressed interest, data centers aren't a priority for his government and there are no active proposals for one. Farmers impacted by the severe drought last summer are getting help from the province and Ottawa. The two governments are committing up to $25 million in new funds through the Agri Recovery Disaster Relief Program. This funding aims to help farmers recover from one of the worst droughts in generations. Ottawa is providing $15 million, the province $10 million. Agriculture Minister Greg Morrill says the assistance will help farmers recover while supporting the province's food supply and rural economy. Applications will open at a later date. Arthur was the first named storm of the Atlantic hurricane season, but it was pretty short-lived. The National Hurricane Center in the U.S. declared Arthur a tropical storm Wednesday in the Gulf of Mexico after it reached sustained winds of 75 kilometers an hour. Then it drenched parts of the Texas coastline yesterday before moving inland and weakening. Forecasters have predicted a less active hurricane season this year. Arthur was the first of an expected 8 to 14 named storms. In sports, Canada overpowered Qatar 6-0 for its first ever win at the FIFA World Cup. Jonathan David was the star with a hat trick. Kyle Larin and Nathan Saliba also scored, and a shot by Nova Scotia's Jacob Schaffelberg was deflected by a Qatar player, so it's classed as an own goal. He doesn't get credit for it officially. Czechia and South Africa had a 1-1 draw. Switzerland beat Bosnia 4-1, and in the late game, Mexico blanked Korea 1-0. In baseball, Blue Jays clipped the Red Sox 4-3. The White Sox beat the Yankees 5-1. Now you're up to date. I'm Daryl Good.
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3: Here's your latest Environment Canada weather forecast. Clearing this morning, the fog dissipating, windy with a high around 23 inland, 15 at the coast, Humidex readings near 26, a few clouds tonight, low 15, a mix of sun and cloud tomorrow, some showers in the afternoon, high 21, 14 at the coast, a mix of sun and cloud Sunday and 22.
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0: ABR Today's Best Country, Owen Ringling and Moonshines. I'm Len Hawley. Good morning. Not only counting down to the weekend, but counting down to summer arriving on Sunday. And the folks at Aylesford Lake Beach, they're going to kick off summer just a little bit early. A summer beach party tomorrow from 1 until 3 o'clock. Lots of activities, games for all ages. They've got the Try It Kayak and Paddleboard Loans, refreshments, creative activities, and much more. Aylesford Lake Beach tomorrow. It all starts at 1 o'clock.
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0: ABR, today's best country, Morgan Wallen, and Don't We. I'll look at your weekend weather forecast just around the corner. Country Confidential, Wynonna Judd making a powerful return with her first solo studio album in 10 years. Titled The Hard Truth, the project promises some of her most personal and honest songwriting yet. Judd says the album reflects real life experiences, challenges, and lessons learned over the past decade. You can expect heartfelt lyrics, emotional storytelling, and the signature voice that made her a country music superstar. After years away from solo recording, Wynonna ready to share her story in a whole new way.
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10: Here's your latest Environment Canada weather forecast. Clearing this morning, the fog dissipating, windy with a high around 23 inland, 15 at the coast. Humidex readings near 26. A few clouds tonight, low 15. A mix of sun and cloud tomorrow, some showers in the afternoon, high 21, 14 at the coast. A mix of sun and cloud Sunday and 22.
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2: Good morning. Kings County says it's actively working to address the increased stink coming from the wastewater treatment plant in New Minas. The county says it appears the warmer temperatures are impacting the dissolved oxygen levels in the treatment lagoons, and crew are adding oxygen-boosting agents to try to correct the problem. Foul smells coming from the New Minas facility have been a recurring problem dating back more than 5 years. The county says it's taken numerous measures to try to address it, some of them ongoing, which include desludging, aeration, updated waste screening, and lift stations. The wastewater facility serves more than 22,000 residents in New Minas, Kentville, Colebrook, and Greenwich. World oil prices continue to fall as the U.S. and Iran continue to work out a peace deal, and that's being reflected at the pumps this morning. The Nova Scotia Energy Board has lowered regular self-serve by another 4.5 cents a liter to a minimum of $1.65.3 a liter in Hans County, $1.65.8 in Kings, East Annapolis, and Lunenburg counties, and $1.66.3 in the Western counties. Diesel only dropped 1.1 cents to between $1.86 and $1.86.4. A groundbreaking ceremony will take place today to mark the start of construction on that whale sanctuary project on the eastern shore. The sanctuary in Port Hilford near Sherbrooke will become North America's first seaside refuge for captive whales. It's already received a 20-year renewable lease from the provincial government for 83 hectares of crown lands and coastal waters. And while work on the site has begun, the official groundbreaking ceremony will take place this afternoon, featuring project leaders, politicians, community representatives, and a blessing from Indigenous leaders. In sports, Canada won its first-ever World Cup game 6-0 over Qatar, with Jonathan David scoring half those goals with a hat-trick. Kyle Larin and Nathan Saliba also scored. A shot by Nova Scotia's Jacob Schaffelberg was deflected by a Qatar player, so it's classed as an own goal, and he doesn't get credit for it officially. Canada needs a draw against Switzerland Wednesday to move into the next round. Switzerland beat Bosnia 4-1. Chechnya and South Africa had a 1-1 draw, and in the late game, Mexico blank Korea 1-0. On the diamonds, Blue Jays wrapped up a series at Fenway with a 4-3 win over the Red Sox, and the White Sox beat the Yankees 5-1. Now you're up to date. I'm Daryl Good.
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2: Here's your latest Environment Canada weather forecast. Clearing this morning, the fog dissipating, windy with a high around 23 inland, 15 at the coast, humidex readings near 26, a few clouds tonight, low 15, a mix of sun and cloud tomorrow, some showers in the afternoon, high 21, 14 at the coast, a mix of sun and cloud Sunday and 22.
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0: ABR Today's Best Country, Dean Brody and Undone. I'm Len Hawley. Good morning. Hope you're all set for your weekend. Looks like it's not going to be too bad, and we've got the weather coming up. ABR Vogue Optical web poll question yesterday, should pets be allowed in the workplace? Over 50% said yes, and just under 50% said no, so thank you very much. Your web poll question, Father's Day weekend, what are your plans for dear old dad? Spending some time together, get him a gift, take him out, do some barbecuing, maybe let him sleep in, or maybe it's going to be more than one of those things. Let us know by voting right now or over the weekend, avrnetwork.com.
1: 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I'll see you this weekend for all the hits on the Country Top 40 with Fitz right here.
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8: Here's your latest Environment Canada weather forecast. Clearing this morning, the fog dissipating, windy with a high around 23 inland, 15 at the coast, humidex readings near 26, a few clouds tonight, low 15, a mix of sun and cloud tomorrow, some showers in the afternoon, high 21, 14 at the coast, a mix of sun and cloud Sunday and 22.
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0: ABR Today's Best Country, Lainey Wilson and Can't Sit Still. Birthdays and anniversaries for Cleveland's in a moment. 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The Colebrook and District Lions Club gearing up for a couple of great family shows this weekend. Toy Story 5 and The Hoppers. 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
3: 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A very happy birthday to Maxwell Amiro, turning 67 tomorrow. He's from Digby. Happy birthday to you. And Bert Zwicker from Middleton, as well as Tammy Ballardo from Bridgetown, both celebrating birthdays tomorrow. 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And Colin Tracy on Sunday from Wolfville. 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
3: Good morning. Premier Tim Houston says there are no immediate plans to host data centers in Nova Scotia. To some, data centers that support AI and other functions represent an economic opportunity, but others point to their heavy use of water for cooling and their massive electricity demands. Houston says the province would have to develop Wind West and other power generation before data centers could be considered.
4: The discussion's so far out in the future, but yes, I mean, there wouldn't be a commitment to a data center unless we could fully supply the energy without any risk to Nova Scotians. It would only be something that could be done safely and that would benefit Nova Scotians. We wouldn't put Nova Scotians' grid at risk and we wouldn't put their health at risk.
3: Houston says while some have expressed interest, data centers aren't a priority for his government and there are no active proposals for one. Farmers impacted by the severe drought last summer are getting help from the province and Ottawa. The two governments are committing up to $25 million in new funds through the Agri Recovery Disaster Relief Program. This funding aims to help farmers recover from one of the worst droughts in generations. Ottawa is providing $15 million, the province $10 million. Agriculture Minister Greg Morrill says the assistance will help farmers recover while supporting the province's food supply and rural economy. Applications will open at a later date. Arthur was the first named storm of the Atlantic hurricane season, but it was pretty short-lived. The National Hurricane Center in the U.S. declared Arthur a tropical storm Wednesday in the Gulf of Mexico after it reached sustained winds of 75 kilometers an hour. Then it drenched parts of the Texas coastline yesterday before moving inland and weakening. Forecasters have predicted a less active hurricane season this year. Arthur was the first of an expected 8 to 14 named storms. In sports, Canada overpowered Qatar 6-0 for its first ever win at the FIFA World Cup. Jonathan David was the star with a hat trick. Kyle Larin and Nathan Saliba also scored, and a shot by Nova Scotia's Jacob Schaffelberg was deflected by a Qatar player, so it's classed as an own goal. He doesn't get credit for it officially. Czechia and South Africa had a 1-1 draw. Switzerland beat Bosnia 4-1. And in the late game, Mexico blanked Korea 1-0. In baseball, Blue Jays clipped the Red Sox 4-3. The White Sox beat the Yankees 5-1. Now you're up to date. I'm Daryl Good.
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3: Here's your latest Environment Canada weather forecast. Clearing this morning, the fog dissipating, windy with a high around 23 inland, 15 at the coast. Humidex readings near 26. A few clouds tonight, low 15. A mix of sun and cloud tomorrow, some showers in the afternoon, high 21, 14 at the coast. A mix of sun and cloud Sunday and 22.

0: ABR Today's Best Country, Evan Burrison, South Side of Sober. I'm Len Hawley. Good morning. Going to be a half-decent weekend as we welcome in summer. Going to be a busy weekend for Sophie. She's in the ABR Community Cruiser at a car wash in Cambridge today. Safe grad event for Horton High School in Wolfville this evening. 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Plus, she'll be heading off to Annapolis County to the Upper Clements Trails. And on Sunday in Windsor for an open house for Pisiquid Canoe Club. Lots to see and do this weekend in the Valley, and Sophie will keep you up to date in the ABR Community Cruiser.
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8: Here's your latest Environment Canada weather forecast. Clearing this morning, the fog dissipating, windy with a high around 23 inland, 15 at the coast, humidex readings near 26, a few clouds tonight, low 15, a mix of sun and cloud tomorrow, some showers in the afternoon, high 21, 14 at the coast, a mix of sun and cloud Sunday and 22.
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3: Good morning. Kings County says it's actively working to address the increased stink coming from the wastewater treatment plant in New Minas. The county says it appears the warmer temperatures are impacting the dissolved oxygen levels in the treatment lagoons, and crew are adding oxygen-boosting agents to try to correct the problem. Foul smells coming from the New Minas facility have been a recurring problem dating back more than 5 years. The county says it's taken numerous measures to try to address it, some of them ongoing, which include desludging, aeration, updated waste screening, and lift stations. The wastewater facility serves more than 22,000 residents in New Minas, Kentville, Colebrook, and Greenwich. World oil prices continue to fall as the U.S. and Iran continue to work out a peace deal, and that's being reflected at the pumps this morning. The Nova Scotia Energy Board has lowered regular self-serve by another 4.5 cents a liter to a minimum of $1.65.3 a liter in Hance County, $1.65.8 in Kings, East Annapolis, and Lunenburg counties, and $1.66.3 in the Western counties. Diesel only dropped 1.1 cents to between $1.86 and $1.86.4. A groundbreaking ceremony will take place today to mark the start of construction on that whale sanctuary project on the eastern shore. The sanctuary in Port Hilford near Sherbrooke will become North America's first seaside refuge for captive whales. It's already received a 20-year renewable lease from the provincial government for 83 hectares of crown lands and coastal waters. And while work on the site has begun, the official groundbreaking ceremony will take place this afternoon, featuring project leaders, politicians, community representatives, and a blessing from Indigenous leaders. In sports, Canada won its first ever World Cup game 6-0 over Qatar, with Jonathan David scoring half those goals with a hat trick. Kyle Larin and Nathan Saliba also scored. A shot by Nova Scotia's Jacob Schaffelberg was deflected by a Qatar player, so it's classed as an own goal and he doesn't get credit for it officially. Canada needs a draw against Switzerland Wednesday to move into the next round. Switzerland beat Bosnia 4-1. Chechnya and South Africa had a 1-1 draw, and in the late game, Mexico blanked Korea 1-0. On the diamonds, Blue Jays wrapped up a series at Fenway with a 4-3 win over the Red Sox, and the White Sox beat the Yankees 5-1. Now you're up to date. I'm Daryl Good.
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0: ABR Today's Best Country, Cody Johnson. The fall weekend weather on the way. The very first Father's Day was celebrated in Spokane, Washington on June 19th, 1910. It's celebrated on the third Sunday of June, and Father's Day is this Sunday. The ABR Voc Optical Wempole question wants to know what your plans are for Dad on Father's Day. Maybe it's spending time together or getting him a gift, taking Dad out, doing some barbecuing for him, just letting him sleep in, or maybe it's going to be more than one of those things. Let us know what you're thinking for Dad. AVRnetwork.com.
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6: Here's your latest Environment Canada weather forecast. Clearing this morning, the fog dissipating, windy with a high around 23 inland, 15 at the coast, humidex readings near 26, a few clouds tonight, low 15, a mix of sun and cloud tomorrow, some showers in the afternoon, high 21, 14 at the coast, a mix of sun and cloud Sunday and 22.
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Doing the Shake with Neil McCoy, Travis Tritt, Any Moore, and Pam Tillis. 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

0: EBR and the 90s at 9 with Doug Stone, Jukebox with a Country Song. Monday morning, we're back with the 90s at 9. I'm Len Hawley. A great afternoon of music is planned for Sunday at St. Mary's Church. Chris Palmer, Peyton Eisenhower, Ken Fredericks. It's a free will offering, proceeds supporting the Kingston Food Bank. 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
8: Here's your latest Environment Canada weather forecast. Clearing this morning, the fog dissipating, windy with a high around 23 inland, 15 at the coast, humidex readings near 26, a few clouds tonight, low 15, a mix of sun and cloud tomorrow, some showers in the afternoon, high 21, 14 at the coast, a mix of sun and cloud Sunday and 22.
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0: ABR Today's Best Country, Cameron Whitcomb and Quitter. Weekend weather details on the way. Hopefully, if you're around Greenwood, you'll have a chance to see. It's not going to be an aerobatic display, but it'll still be fun watching them fly into the airport. The Royal Air Force Red Arrows aerobatic team is scheduled to arrive later on this afternoon. The schedule time around 5:30, but that could change at 14 Wing Greenwood. They're making their way across North America for their air show season, so they're going to be stopping in Greenwood overnight. So they'll fly in later today and fly out tomorrow. So keep an eye open for the Red Arrows in the valley.
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10: Here's your latest Environment Canada weather forecast. Clearing this morning, the fog dissipating, windy with a high around 23 inland, 15 at the coast, humidex readings near 26, a few clouds tonight, low 15, a mix of sun and cloud tomorrow, some showers in the afternoon, high 21, 14 at the coast, a mix of sun and cloud Sunday and 22.
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0: ABR Today's Best Country, The Rec Laws, Dean Brody, Hometown Heroes. 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Thank you so much for your company. 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

day, Potts Farm was a place to go. 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Y'all ain't listening. The motor's

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5: Here's your latest Environment Canada weather forecast. Clearing this morning, the fog dissipating, windy with a high around 23 inland, 15 at the coast, humidex readings near 26, a few clouds tonight, low 15, a mix of sun and cloud tomorrow, some showers in the afternoon, high 21, 14 at the coast, a mix of sun and cloud Sunday and 22.
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0: What's up, y'all? It's Fitz, and grab dad, hop in the truck, fire up the grill, or just head to the lake, because this weekend in CT40 Songs for Dad Father's Day weekend, we're going to count down the biggest hits in country music, share some unforgettable memories, and celebrate the fathers, grandfathers, stepdads, and father figures who helped make us who we are. 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I'll see you this weekend for all the hits on the Country Top 40 with Fitz right here.
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4: Here's your latest Environment Canada weather forecast. Mainly sunny this afternoon, a high of 23, cooler high of 15 along parts of the coast. For tonight, a few clouds, low of 15 overnight. For Saturday, a mix of sun and cloud with a chance of showers in the afternoon, a high tomorrow of 21. And for Sunday, a mix of sun and cloud and a high of 22.
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6: Here's your latest Environment Canada weather forecast. Mainly sunny this afternoon, a high of 23, cooler high of 15 along parts of the coast. For tonight, a few clouds, low of 15 overnight. For Saturday, a mix of sun and cloud with a chance of showers in the afternoon, a high tomorrow of 21. And for Sunday, a mix of sun and cloud and a high of 22.
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0: AVR Today's Best Country with Zach John King. Good afternoon. I'm Matt Rideout. Father's Day weekend. It's here. It's Sunday. But maybe you want to get a head start on it. Maybe you got other things going on Sunday and you're just looking to address Father's Day tomorrow. How about you hit all of the community breakfasts tomorrow with Dad? That'd be kind of, I'd be down for that. Tomorrow, Saturday, June 20th, 7 a.m., big breakfast at the community hall in Centerville. 8 a.m., Father's Day breakfast, community hall in Black River. Also starting at 8 a.m., pancake breakfast at the United Church in Aylesford. Plan your routes accordingly.
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AVR, today's best country with Keith Urban, long, hot summer. Hi, I'm Matt Rideout, and maybe some of you are thinking, oh no, is this guy going to talk about the Keith Urban Yacht Rock album again? Yes, I am. It's amazing. You need to listen.

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7: Here's your latest Environment Canada weather forecast. Mainly sunny this afternoon, a high of 23, cooler high of 15 along parts of the coast. For tonight, a few clouds, low of 15 overnight. For Saturday, a mix of sun and cloud with a chance of showers in the afternoon, a high tomorrow of 21. And for Sunday, a mix of sun and cloud and a high of 22. AVR.

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Hi, I'm Matt Rideout. 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John Mayer playing guitar on it too. 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

0: AVR, today's Best Country with James Barker Band. Hi, I'm Matt Rideout, a Greenwood. Greenwood folks, heads up. Literally. You may notice some extra activity in the skies later this afternoon and tomorrow as well. The world-renowned RAF Red Arrows aerobatic team is scheduled to arrive at 14 Wing Greenwood roughly 5:30 this afternoon. The visit is a part of the Red Arrows transit through North America during their 2026 air show season. Although there won't be any like official aerobatic display, it's still pretty cool to have them be coming through the valley. So around 5:30 this afternoon in Greenwood, look up.
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What's your plan for your father on Father's Day? Are you spending time together, getting him a gift, taking him out, barbecuing? Letting them sleep in, maybe more than one of those. What do you think? 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I know the one of the best pieces of advice I ever got from my father years ago, back in my early 20s, when you believe your problems are very unique and no one else has ever experienced them and they're the most important things in the world. And we were out golfing and I was rambling on for, well, an entire hole, about 15, 20 minutes. And about all my problems and how they were the most serious things to them and they're the most important things in the world.

0: No, it's not. He's like, then what are you worrying about? And then, of course, he like just to complete the level, the level of coolness to it. He piped his drive like 260, 270 right down the middle and walked away from it. Right. It was a glass shatter moment for me. It's a bit of advice that has stuck with me to this day. That if it doesn't change the way that mustard tastes, guess what? Probably not worth worrying about too much.
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7: Here's your latest Environment Canada weather forecast. Mainly sunny this afternoon, a high of 23, cooler high of 15 along parts of the coast. For tonight, a few clouds, low of 15 overnight. For Saturday, a mix of sun and cloud with a chance of showers in the afternoon, a high tomorrow of 21. And for Sunday, a mix of sun and cloud and a high of 22.
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0: AVR, today's Best Country with Kelsey Bellarini. Hi, I'm Matt Rideau to Aylesford Lake Beach tomorrow. 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

0: 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Hi, I'm Matt Rideout. Shania Twain has a new album coming out July 24th. Right now we throw it back with Gonna Get You Good.
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0: 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Hi, I'm Matt Rideout. Happy birthday to my little sister, Stephanie. Okay, I think she's on her way home from Halifax about now-ish, roughly. So she may be coming down the 101 listening, and she's going to curse me out in her vehicle for the next, like, 45 seconds, okay? If you see her, she's driving around. Give her a hi. Give her a happy birthday. Hello. Be patient with her. She's tired, okay? She works hard. Also, ask her about the time she got so mad that slamming the door to her bedroom wasn't enough. She had to slam her closet door as well because she was double mad and the knob to that closet door fell off. Okay. And so she was locked in her closet and she was really mad and then realized the situation she was in and wasn't so mad anymore because she had to ask for help from the people she was mad at. And the people she was mad at, being myself and our mother, we were just laughing. So ask her about that.
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9: Here's your latest Environment Canada weather forecast. A few clouds this evening and overnight, low 15. For Saturday, a mix of sun and cloud with a chance of showers in the afternoon, high tomorrow of 21. And for Sunday, a mix of sun and cloud and a high of 22.
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3: Good afternoon. The owner and operator of a Lunenburg taxi service says he's shutting down, at least temporarily, due to the backlash stemming from an incident with Lunenburg's mayor. On Monday, Saltwind Transportation owner Simon Gordon posted that the company had permanently banned Mayor Jamie Myra from using its services following a weekend altercation. Gordon alleged that members of Myra's group were intoxicated and an argument got heated after he refused to carry more passengers than he was legally allowed to. He also claimed that Myra later made calls that he interpreted as threats. In an updated post by Gordon, he says since the incident, he's been accosted by members of the public, which includes having homophobic slurs thrown his way. Says he's also been contacted online by someone he believes is impersonating the mayor. As a result, Gordon says he's temporarily shutting down his taxi service as well as his website. A proposed class action lawsuit launched against the province over the use of so-called quiet rooms at a Truro youth facility has now grown to include more than 25 former residents. The suit over the alleged misuse of therapeutic quiet rooms at the Wood Street Center in Truro began with just three plaintiffs last year. According to CBC, dozens more have since come forward. The lead plaintiff in the case, Gabriel LeBlanc, says he was placed in the bare concrete rooms more than 50 times, mostly as punishment. The allegations have yet to be tested legally, and the province says it can't comment while the matter is still before the courts. RCMP are investigating a fatal collision involving a vehicle and a pedestrian in Colchester County on Thursday. Mounties say a 60-year-old Truro man was on the roadway when he was struck and killed around 11 p.m. last night on Highway 326 in Earltown, southeast of Tatamagouche. Driver of the vehicle, a 29-year-old woman from DeBert, and her 19-year-old passenger were unhurt. RCMP said the investigation into the fatal incident is ongoing. The province's police watchdog says it found no reasonable grounds to believe an RCMP officer committed an offense in the fatal police shooting of a woman in Eastern Passage last year. Incident occurred on October 14th of 2025 after RCMP responded to a disturbance in Eastern Passage. Police say an adult woman armed with a large knife advanced towards officers and ignored repeated commands. Taser was deployed twice without any effect before an officer fired their weapon. The woman was struck twice, once in the leg and once in the chest, and later died in hospital. The serious incident response team was called in to investigate and says it has concluded the officer involved did not commit a criminal offense. Nova Scotia's energy minister says the province is open to the idea of a more integrated regional power grid. Marco McLeod says the idea of a regional integrated system, or ISO, isn't a new one.
4: There's many regional ISOs across North America. And there are advantages to it. You can draw on the best available resource in the entire system. And I think you'll find that in most cases, a system will work better than individual utilities. So definitely, if there are benefits, I'm interested in that idea.
3: Cloud says there have been early discussions about the potential of a regional grid with New Brunswick and PEI. The energy minister's comments come as the Ecology Action Center released a new report that suggested a regional electric grid could save ratepayers money. Kids and teens can visit museums across Nova Scotia for free this summer. Province says starting today and running through September 7th, children and teens aged 17 and under get free admission to all 16 Nova Scotia museum sites, as well as the Art Gallery of Nova Scotia. Young adults between the ages of 18 and 24 will also get admission at a half-price discount. Provincial officials say the museums tell the story of Nova Scotia, from century-old fire trucks in Yarmouth to some of Canada's oldest dinosaur fossils at the Fundy Geological Museum in Parsborough. The offer is part of the federal government's Canada Strong Pass program, which aims to encourage youth to explore Canada's history and culture. Billionaire businessman Frank Stronach has been found guilty of sexual assault and indecent assault. The 93-year-old was convicted today on two charges involving two women. Incidents occurred in the early 1980s and late 1970s at or near his Toronto restaurant and nightlife complex, Rooney's. Superior Court judge delivered the verdict after a trial that began back in February. Stronach was acquitted on other counts and a sentencing hearing is scheduled for September. Stronach still faces a separate trial on similar charges in Newmarket, Ontario next May. In sports at the World Cup, the U.S. is on the pitch right now against Australia. Later games have Scotland taking on Morocco, Brazil against Haiti, and Turkey facing Paraguay. Canada, fresh off its first World Cup win yesterday, will wrap up their group play next Wednesday against Switzerland. In the CFL tonight, the Lions visit the Ticats, and in the majors, the Blue Jays open a weekend series against the Cubs in Chicago. Now you're up to date. I'm Jeff Goodfellow.
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3: Here's your latest Environment Canada weather forecast. A few clouds this evening and overnight, low 15. For Saturday, a mix of sun and cloud with a chance of showers in the afternoon, high tomorrow of 21. And for Sunday, a mix of sun and cloud and a high of 22.
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9: Here's your latest Environment Canada weather forecast. A few clouds this evening and overnight, low 15. For Saturday, a mix of sun and cloud with a chance of showers in the afternoon, high tomorrow of 21. And for Sunday, a mix of sun and cloud and a high of 22.
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3: Good afternoon. Four people have been rescued from a fishing boat that caught fire in the Bay of Fundy. The vessel identified by the Transportation Safety Board as the Ocean Otter caught fire on Thursday. Joint Rescue Coordination Center says all four crew members were rescued by another fishing boat that was operating nearby. There were no reported injuries. A search and rescue aircraft was dispatched to the scene, but the four crew members had already been rescued by the other fishing vessel before it arrived. RCMP are investigating a fatal collision involving a vehicle and a pedestrian in Colchester County on Thursday. Mounties say a 60-year-old Truro man was on the roadway when he was struck and killed around 11 p.m. last night on Highway 326 in Earltown, southeast of Tatamagoosh. Driver of the vehicle, a 29-year-old woman from DeBert, and her 19-year-old passenger were unhurt. RCMP said the investigation into the fatal incident is ongoing. A proposed class action lawsuit launched against the province over the use of so-called quiet rooms at a Truro youth facility has now grown to include more than 25 former residents. The suit over the alleged misuse of therapeutic quiet rooms at the Wood Street Center in Truro began with just three plaintiffs last year. According to CBC, dozens more have since come forward. The lead plaintiff in the case, Gabriel LeBlanc, says he was placed in the bare concrete rooms more than 50 times, mostly as punishment. The allegations have yet to be tested legally, and the province says it can't comment while the matter is still before the courts. Nova Scotia's energy minister says the province is open to the idea of a more integrated regional power grid. Marco McLeod says the idea of a regional integrated system, or ISO, isn't a new one.
4: There's many regional ISOs across North America, and there are advantages to it. You can draw on the best available resource in the entire system. And I think you'll find that in most cases, a system will work better than individual utilities. So definitely if there are benefits, I'm interested in that idea.
3: Cloud says there have been early discussions about the potential of a regional grid with New Brunswick and PEI. The energy minister's comments come as the Ecology Action Center released a new report that suggested a regional electric grid could save ratepayers money. The province's police watchdog says it found no reasonable grounds to believe an RCMP officer committed an offense in the fatal police shooting of a woman in Eastern Passage last year. Incident occurred on October 14th of 2025 after RCMP responded to a disturbance in Eastern Passage. Police say an adult woman armed with a large knife advanced towards officers and ignored repeated commands. Taser was deployed twice without any effect before an officer fired their weapon. The woman was struck twice, once in the leg and once in the chest, and later died in hospital. The serious incident response team was called in to investigate and says it has concluded the officer involved did not commit a criminal offense. Kids and teens can visit museums across Nova Scotia for free this summer. Province says starting today and running through September 7th, children and teens aged 17 and under get free admission to all 16 Nova Scotia museum sites, as well as the Art Gallery of Nova Scotia. Young adults between the ages of 18 and 24 will also get admission at a half-price discount. Provincial officials say the museums tell the story of Nova Scotia, from century-old fire trucks in Yarmouth to some of Canada's oldest dinosaur fossils at the Fundy Geological Museum in Parsborough. The offer is part of the federal government's Canada Strong Pass program, which aims to encourage youth to explore Canada's history and culture. Regulators have asked Maritime Bus to revise its plan for last-minute ticket price hikes. The company wants to charge premiums of up to 35% on tickets that are bought close to departure time. However, the regulatory boards in New Brunswick and Nova Scotia say the proposal is too open-ended. Maritime Bus's half of its customers buy tickets within 36 hours of travel, and the company wants to encourage earlier booking. For board members, raise concerns about the impact on lower-income riders. The company has now been asked to submit alternative fare options by July 3rd. And the federal government has announced an immediate 10% tariff on global imports of canned vegetables that aren't already protected by free trade agreements. Ottawa says the moves to address significant pressures and challenges facing the domestic industry. It's intended to protect food supply security while maintaining affordability. Finance Minister François-Philippe Champagne says the measure will remain in place for up to 200 days. Tariff on canned vegetables will not apply to imports from places like the U.S. and Mexico, where existing international trade obligations are already in place. In sports at the World Cup, the U.S. is on the pitch right now against Australia. Later games have Scotland taking on Morocco, Brazil against Haiti, and Turkey facing Paraguay. Canada, fresh off its first World Cup win yesterday, will wrap up their group play next Wednesday against Switzerland. In the CFL tonight, the Lions visit the Ticats, and in the majors, the Blue Jays open a weekend series against the Cubs in Chicago. Now you're up to date. I'm Jeff Goodfellow.
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3: Here's your latest Environment Canada weather forecast. A few clouds this evening and overnight, low 15. For Saturday, a mix of sun and cloud with a chance of showers in the afternoon, high tomorrow of 21. And for Sunday, a mix of sun and cloud and a high of 22.
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0: forecast. A few clouds this evening and overnight, low 15. For Saturday, a mix of sun and cloud with a chance of showers in the afternoon, high tomorrow of 21. And for Sunday, a mix of sun and cloud and a high of 22.
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0: AVR, today's Best Country with Josh Ross. Hi, I'm Matt Rideout. Great afternoon of music this Sunday, June 21st at St. Mary's Church. Chris Palmer, Peyton Eisenhower, Ken Frederick's free will offering at the door. 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

0: 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Hi, I'm Matt Rideout. The annual Make-A-Wish Ball Tournament started last weekend at Michelin Social Club. 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Coming up, weekend number two this weekend. 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

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Hi, I'm Matt Rideout. I found a new friend out in my woodshed. 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And

0: fit the whole palm of your hand. Yeah, there's two of them out there in the woodshed. So my wife won't be going anywhere near that for the remainder of the summer. Those things are fast. I know my sister, she gets like the massive ones up in her barn. 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
9: Here's your latest Environment Canada weather forecast. A few clouds this evening and overnight, low 15. For Saturday, a mix of sun and cloud with a chance of showers in the afternoon, high tomorrow of 21. And for Sunday, a mix of sun and cloud and a high of 22.
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1: AVR, Today's Best Country with John Morgan. Hi, I'm Matt Rideout. That's it for me. Have yourself a great weekend. If you're heading down to the Wildcats game, 7:30 start with Halifax in town and whatever else you got going on this weekend. I know I listed off earlier all the possible breakfasts that you could be going to with Dad over the weekend. Okay. Tomorrow could be your breakfast with Dad road trip for Father's Day weekend. Okay. You ready for this? Get a pen, get some paper, jot it down. Tomorrow. Starting at 7 a.m., Big Breakfast, Community Hall in Centerville. 8 a.m., Father's Day Breakfast, Community Hall in Black River. Also starting at 8 a.m., Pancake Breakfast, United Church in Aylesford. Plan your route accordingly, and what you get Dad for Father's Day is just some Tums. That's it. Pretty simple.
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0: What's up, y'all? It's Fitz, and grab dad, hop in the truck, fire up the grill, or just head to the lake, because this weekend in CT40 Songs for Dad Father's Day weekend, we're going to count down the biggest hits in country music, share some unforgettable memories, and celebrate the fathers, grandfathers, stepdads, and father figures who helped make us who we are. Plus, Riley Green starts the weekend as the number one artist in country music with Change My Mind. Can he do it again? I'll see you this weekend for all the hits on the Country Top 40 with Fitz right here.
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7: Here's your latest Environment Canada weather forecast. A few clouds this evening and overnight, low 15. For Saturday, a mix of sun and cloud with a chance of showers in the afternoon, high tomorrow of 21. And for Sunday, a mix of sun and cloud and a high of 22.

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1: 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What's up, y'all? 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